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1: Sunday will see sunny spells and light winds. Temperatures will be slightly warmer than Saturday with a chance of an isolated shower in the far north. Highs of 24 degrees Celsius.

sounds like baby patter. 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
1: Sunday will see sunny spells and light winds. Temperatures will be slightly warmer than Saturday with a chance of an isolated shower in the far north. Highs of 24 degrees Celsius.

Stay there if you are a vexed one, a dreary, weary, and perplexed one. 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

0: the music of the 1950s. Nothing quite like it. When I think of the 50s, I think of Hancock's Half Hour, Lyons Tea Houses, and those rather delicious packets of chicken noodle soup. This is Boom Light.
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Hello, this is Boom Light. And if you're a new listener, may I just take a moment to share with you the names of just some of the artists you can enjoy hearing a great deal here. The list certainly includes people like Louis Armstrong, Percy Faith, Herb Alpert, Tony Bennett, and Andy Williams.

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2: Sunday will see sunny spells and light winds. Temperatures will be slightly warmer than Saturday with a chance of an isolated shower in the far north. Highs of 24 degrees Celsius.

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1: Sunday will see sunny spells and light winds. Temperatures will be slightly warmer than Saturday with a chance of an isolated shower in the far north. Highs of 24 degrees Celsius.

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This is Boom Light. You send us quite a few emails asking about the music we play, and so maybe remind you that if you listen on a phone or tablet or laptop, it actually shows you the titles and artists as we play them. Worth bearing in mind. And in some cases, we gather it may save a few arguments too.

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We had an email from a couple who enjoyed listening to this station so much, they went out and bought two internet radios, one for the kitchen and another for the conservatory. Now they can hear their favourite music while making tea or reading the morning paper. I'm told it also makes those household chores a little easier too, listening to Boom Light, home of beautiful easy listening and all your 50s favourites.

home, 'cause your mama's all alone. I've tried in vain, nevermore, ooh, to call your name. I say, when you left, you broke my heart, because I never thought we'd part. 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
1: Sunday will see sunny spells and light winds. Temperatures will be slightly warmer than Saturday with a chance of an isolated shower in the far north. Highs of 24 degrees Celsius.

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Stay for just a while. Stay and let me look at you. It's been so long, I hardly knew you.

0: That's the sort of music we're proud to play. This is Boom Light. By the way, if you have a friend who may enjoy the sort of music we play, do us a favour and let them know about the station, won't you? And if you can, show them how to find us too. More music in just a second.
1: 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But never on a Friday. 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

0: pony. I love to listen to the Dixie strain. 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She's a Yankee, by God.
1: Oh, baby, can you be?
0: Anything about a Yankee, that's all pony.
2: Little Johnny Jones, the jockey from the USA.
0: We'll ride the pony, Yankee Doodle, English Derby Day.
1: Trophies, broken records, every track and every beat.
0: So Yankee Doodle's gonna be the boy they have to beat.
1: Orphan of the British, out to follow his career. Have offered Johnny anything to keep him over here.
0: But all the money in the Bank of England couldn't pay. Enough to keep young Johnny Jones away from old Broadway.
1: If you want to take a trip, the surest of sure things.
0: Have your houses mortgaged, hock your watches, pawn your rings.
1: And put it all on Yankee Doodle, Johnny Jones is up.
0: I'm gonna give America the English Derby Cup.
1: He's gonna give America the English Derby Cup.
0: I'm a Yankee Doodle dandy. Yankee Doodle do or die. A real live nephew.

You know how much we enjoy hearing from you. Well, Dan has been in touch from Haltwhistle in Northumberland, and he says Boomlight is the station he's been waiting years for. That's very kind, Dan. Hope you enjoy this.

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1: Another settled and largely dry day with sunny spells, variable cloud and light winds. Cloudier across northern Scotland, where there is a chance of an isolated shower. Highs of 25 degrees.

Hello from Boomlight. We get lots of comments from listeners who like to sing along to our music. John from Hull says, "How refreshing and rousing. I found myself singing loud and proud and wondering what the neighbours are thinking." Oh, keep on singing, John. It's one way to spread the word about Boomlight, the home of beautiful, easy listening and all your 50s favourites.

0: 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I'm going to tell you a story in song about what happened in Gilly Gilly, Awesome Pfeffer, Ketchinellum Bogan by the sea. There's a tiny house.
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0: Yes, we are. Ooh, we are. Girl, we are. 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
2: Littlewoods expanded into retail in 1930. 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The stores closed in the war but expanded quickly afterwards as the retailing revolution began. In later years, the stores began to close and the brand was retired in 2018. High Street History.
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4: 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Is the sound of saying, I got you, mate? 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Is the sound of mates getting home instead of here? Click your seatbelt, because you're twice as likely to be killed or seriously injured if you don't think.

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1: Another settled and largely dry day with sunny spells, variable cloud and light winds. Cloudier across northern Scotland, where there is a chance of an isolated shower. Highs of 25 degrees.

Thanks for joining us. This is Boom Light. May I say that listening to Fran Godfrey is rather like meeting an old friend for lunch. And luckily, that's when she's here on Boom Light, from midday each day, Monday to Thursday. So do catch up with Fran for a little gossip and a few tall tales. Plus, of course, the usual beautiful, easy listening and all your 50s favourites.

0: 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This is Boom Light. 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
1: Another settled and largely dry day with sunny spells, variable cloud and light winds. Cloudier across northern Scotland, where there is a chance of an isolated shower. Highs of 25 degrees.

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And if you're a new listener, may I just take a moment to share with you the names of just some of the artists you can enjoy hearing a great deal here. The list certainly features the likes of Frank Sinatra, Barbara Streisand, Glenn Miller, Connie Francis, and Nat King Cole. We do hope you enjoy our selection.

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5: 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Is the sound of saying, I got you, mate? Is the sound of mates enjoying even more of this? Is the sound of mates getting home instead of here? 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

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In fact, research suggests it can actually help improve your breathing, posture, and muscle tension, and can even be effective in pain relief. And of course, it's pretty enjoyable too.

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4: Good morning, it's Mike Wire. Paul Jones and Tom McGuinness from Manfred Mann. Now the Manfreds will be at King's Hall and Winter Garden, Ilkley, on the 17th of September. Join our friends at That'll Be the Day for a feel-good night of hits, hilarity and rock and roll. Western Supermare's Playhouse on the 28th and 29th of August. Paul Heaton's major tour in October and November with the Lightning Seeds will be at Newcastle's Utilita Arena on October the 29th.
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a canvas sky, sailing over a muslin tree. But it wouldn't be make-believe if you believe in me. 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It's a Barnum and Bailey world, just as phony as

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It's a melody played on a penny arcade. 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
1: Another settled and largely dry day with sunny spells, variable cloud and light winds. Cloudier across northern Scotland, where there is a chance of an isolated shower. Highs of 25 degrees.
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Matt Munro with Gonna Build a Mountain from the show Stop the World, I Want to Get Off. Good morning, it's Nick Bailey here, and welcome to Boomlight for today, Sunday the 23rd of August, which would have been the birthday of the multi-talented Gene Kelly, who was equally adept as a dancer, actor, singer, choreographer and director. As a performer, his heyday was during the 40s and early 50s, starting with Judy Garland in 1942 with For Me and My Girl, and then Anchors Away a couple of years later. But his two absolute triumphs were An American in Paris, which won the Academy Award for Best Picture in 1951, and Singing in the Rain, which came out the following year. And here's the title track.

Petula Clark with My Friend the Sea. And before that, on the anniversary of his birth, Gene Kelly with Singing in the Rain. And before you ask, real water was used for that sequence, which was sprayed from overhead studio pipes. But the heavy downpour soaked his woolen suit, causing it to shrink whilst they were still filming.

0: Nancy Wilson with Wave, and we also heard Roger Miller with England Swings. I had to laugh the other day when we unloaded one of the sacks of potatoes we'd been growing, and we found several acorns inside. It took me a moment to twig what had happened, and then I realised it was one of our squirrels who'd obviously bury them for later consumption. Apparently squirrels have an inbuilt map in their head so they can remember where they've put their cache, and their retrieval rate, and this is quite amazing, their retrieval rate can be as high as 95%. It's just a shame they have to dig up my lawn to do it.
1: I know a dark, secluded place, a place where no one knows your face. A glass of wine, a fast embrace. It's called Hernando's Hideaway. Olé. All you see are silhouettes, and all you hear are castanets. And no one cares how late it gets, not at Hernando's Hideaway. Olé.

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Just knock three times and whisper low that you and I were sent by Joe. Then strike a match and you will know you're in Hernando's hideaway. Olé.

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Then strike a match and you will know you're in Hernando's hideaway. Oh.

0: I remember being at school just after the film came out, the film being The Bridge on the River Kwai, and they used Colonel Bogey in that, and my school friends and I had great fun with all the rude words that went along with it, which I won't repeat here. The Terry Cavendish Orchestra doing the honours, and Johnny Ray before that with Hernando's Hideaway.
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rather like the recent eclipse, east of the sun and west of the moon with Margaret Whiting and Elvis with Love Letters. Time now to celebrate another birthday, and this time it's the songwriter and producer Roger Greenway, who turns 88. Famous for his collaboration with Roger Cook, first as the singing duo David and Jonathan, but since 1968 as songwriters, they became the first British songwriting team to win an Ivor Novello Award, which they won 2 years running. Some of their hits include You've Got Your Troubles for the Fortunes and Home Loving Man for Andy Williams, but their biggest hit was a song that started as an advertising jingle for Coca-Cola, I'd Like to Teach the World to Sing, which in the new Seekers version sold over 12 million copies.

0: It's the theme to the French gangster film, which was set in Marseille in the 1930s. Claude Bolling with the soundtrack to Borsalino. And the New Seekers with I'd Like to Teach the World to Sing. Good morning, it's Nick Bailey with you on Boom Light with some classic Shirley Bassey next.
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Ella Fitzgerald and Our Love Is Here to Stay. And indeed, we're going to stay in jazz mood now with a song that Ella often sings, but we're going to hear the Charlie Parker version of Roger and Hart's I Didn't Know What Time It Was, originally written for the show Too Many Girls.

0: It's a Sunday on Boom Light where I think for once you can let time stand still. And that was Charlie Parker with I Didn't Know What Time It Was.
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Shirley MacLaine with If My Friends Could See Me Now from the 1969 film Sweet Charity. And we also heard Rod Stewart with Thanks for the Memory. And if it's memories of the 1950s you're after, then we've got exactly the programme, which is tailor-made for you. It's 50s at 5 every weekday evening here on Boom Light, a full hour of nostalgic memories. So why not have a listen tomorrow afternoon? And remember, it's at 5 o'clock.

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1: Dry and settled today in most areas. Variable cloud and light winds, especially across northern Scotland, where there is a slight chance of an isolated shower. Highs of 25 degrees.
0: Nick Bailey. Boom.

Engelbert Humperdinck with A Man Without Love, and before that, Tony Bennett with Stranger in Paradise from the show Kismet, but it was based on the music by the Russian composer Alexander Borodin. Well, how are you this morning? Keeping well, I hope. It's Nick Bailey with you on Boomlight until midday.

From 1950, Vic Damone with When Lights Are Low. And we also heard June Hutton with Dream. Now, here at Boom Light, we're partnering this year with That'll Be the Day, which is the longest-running touring theatre show celebrating music from the 50s to the 80s. It's a brand new version of the show, which will have plenty of nostalgic hits and comedy sketches. The first performances on this new tour will be at Weston-super-Mare next Friday and Saturday, the 28th and 29th of August. And then it moves on to Swindon, Dartmouth and Weymouth before continuing its tour of the UK. You can find out more, including tour dates, at thatwillbetheday.com.

Just poor people, that's all we were, trying to make a living out of blackland dirt. But we'd get together in a family circle singing loud. Daddy sang bass,

Diana Washington and Brooke Benton with Baby, You've Got What It Takes. And Johnny Cash before that with Daddy Sang. Now, it was on this day in 1946 that the premiere of The Big Sleep took place in New York. It starred Humphrey Bogart as Detective Philip Marlowe and Lauren Bacall in their second film together. And by this time, they were married in real life, a marriage that lasted until Bogart's death 11 years later. Here's Max Steiner's theme to the film.

0: Bertie Higgins with Key Largo, which has an indirect connection with Bogart and Bacall, because as we've heard, one of the lyric lines is, "We had it all, just like Bogey and Bacall," starring in our own Late Late Show, Sailing Away to Key Largo. And Key Largo was the last film that Bogart and Bacall made together before Bacall decided to become a full-time mum. Before that, it was the theme to their first film as a married couple, Max Steiner with The Big Sleep.
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0: Sarah Vaughan with Eternally. And we also heard Mario Lanza with The Best Things in Life Are Free. Now, although Richard Burton was nominated 7 times for an Academy Award, he never won an Oscar. But he did win a Tony Award for his performance as King Arthur in Camelot, a part that was especially written for him by Lerner and Lowe. They wanted someone who could deliver dramatic lines and weren't really too bothered about a strong singing voice, as they weren't indeed with Rex Harrison in My Fair Lady.
1: It's true. It's true. The Crown has made it clear. The climate must be perfect.

0: Chef Love and his orchestra with what was originally a Bolivian song called Suku Suku, which was later used as the theme to the 1960s TV series Top Secret. And Richard Burton with Camelot from the original Broadway cast recording. When it came to the film in 1967, Burton declined to take on the role and it went to Richard Harris instead. Good morning and welcome to Boom Light if you've just switched on. It's Nick Bailey with you as usual on a Sunday morning with a rather bewitching Nina Simone next.
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Johnny Mathis with Once in a While, and Nina Simone before that with I Put a Spell on You. We're going to go back to 1952 now, as it was on this day that Kitty Wells became the first woman to reach number one on the American country chart with a song that had the unlikely title of It Wasn't God Who Made Honky Tonk Angels. The punters didn't care, as it stayed in the number one spot for 15 weeks.

0: It's a song that got banned at the radio station I was working at in Australia because of the reference to the whores on 7th Avenue. But I'm glad to say that after a concerted campaign from my fellow presenters, we managed to get the ban lifted. And it has since become my all-time favourite Simon & Garfunkel track, The Boxer, from 1969. And Kitty Wells before that with It Wasn't God Who Made Honky Tonk Angels.
1: Driving even a little too fast for the situation is a major cause of collisions, especially on country roads. Think. Don't let your speed creep.
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3: Good morning, it's Mike Wire. Paul Jones and Tom McGuinness from Manfred Mann, now the Manfreds, will be at King's Hall and Winter Garden, Ilkley, on the 17th of September. Join our friends at That'll Be the Day for a feel-good night of hits, hilarity and rock and roll. Western Supermare's Playhouse on the 28th and 29th of August. Paul Heaton's major tour in October and November with the Lightning Seeds will be at Newcastle's Utilita Arena on October the 29th.
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Everything that happens in life can happen in a show. You can make them laugh, you can make them cry. Anything, anything can go. The clown with his

Fred Astaire and the Bandwagon Cast with That's Entertainment. And we also heard Etta James with At Last. Certainly plenty of entertainment on Boom Light this afternoon with the Academy Award-winning lyricist Don Black at 3 with Our Kind of Music. And then at 4, Claire Teal will be here with 2 hours of swing and big band music.

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1: Dry and settled today in most areas. Variable cloud and light winds, especially across northern Scotland, where there is a slight chance of an isolated shower. Highs of 25 degrees.
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0: let's fly away.
1: Oh, some classic Frank Sinatra with Come Fly With Me, accompanied by Billy May and his orchestra. And before that, Rita Coolidge with We're All Alone. But remember, if you are living alone, you're never short of company, because Boomlight can be your forever companion. And until midday, you've got me, Nick Bailey, and then I hand over to Jenny Hanley. I think you'll find us quite a friendly bunch.

0: Georgie Fame with Sunny, and we also heard Eartha Kitt with Let's Do It. If you're a regular listener to me on Sunday morning, you'll have no doubt heard me mention our wildlife pond and the frogs. So I couldn't resist saying that on this day in 1960, the world's largest frog was discovered in Equatorial Guinea. It weighed a massive 3.3 kilograms, and if you think about it, that's the size of a baby. And it was quickly dubbed a Goliath frog. But no matter what the size, all frogs may have an inferiority complex about being green. Well, according to Kermit the Frog, they have.
1: It's not easy being green, having to spend each day the color of the leaves. When I think it might be nicer being red or yellow or gold or something much more colorful like that. It's not easy being green. Seems you blend in with so many other ordinary things. And people tend to pass you over.

is to be. It could make you wonder why, but why wonder, I'm green, it'll do fine, it's beautiful, and I think it's what I wanna be.

Mitzi Gaynor with I Only Have Eyes For You, and Kermit the Frog with Being Green. Despite the weather, our frogs appear to be quite happy as long as we keep filling up the pond. They're sometimes very difficult to see, but as we walk past, we can definitely hear the plops as they jump in. The votes are in, by the way, for the all-time cliff chart, and I wonder where this will be when David Hamilton does the countdown on August Holiday Monday at 6 p.m. over on our sister station, Boom Radio.

0: Well, I'd like to dedicate the two pieces we've just heard to an Australian friend who's been staying with us, Anita Harris with Trains and Boats and Planes, and Cliff Richard with Travelling Light. Well, I think her suitcase was light when she started, but souvenirs start to stack up, and before you know it, you need another suitcase.
1: 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Lion's corner houses first appeared in 1909. They were larger affairs with restaurants and musicians playing, renowned for their Art Deco style. 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High Street History.
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1: Nick Bailey on Boom Light.

Healy Smith with All the Things You Are, and we also heard Dean Martin with I Will. Now, here's a message from our friends at That'll Be the Day. It's the longest running touring theatre show that celebrates music from the 50s right up to the 80s. There are electrifying performances, and this is the important bit, plenty of nostalgic hits. It's certainly a great night out, and the first performance of this brand new version of the show will be coming this Friday and Saturday, 28th and 29th of August, to Weston-super-Mare. The first stop on a nationwide tour. To find out more, including when it will be at a town near you, go to thatwillbetheday.com.

0: Jack Constanzo and his orchestra with I Love Paris, and John Denver before that with Welcome to My World. Good morning, it's Nick Bailey with you on Boom Light, and I suppose I can say welcome to my world. And in a moment, the man known as the French Frank Sinatra.
1: Can you hear that?
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tropical climes for certain times of day. When all the citizens retire to take their clothes off and perspire, it's one of those rules the greatest fools obey. Because the sun is far too sultry and one must avoid its ultraviolet ray. The natives grieve when the white men leave their huts, because they're obviously, definitely nuts. Mad dogs and Englishmen go out in the midday sun. The Japanese don't care to, the Chinese wouldn't dare to. Hindus and Argentines sleep firmly from 12 to 1, but Englishmen detest a siesta. In the Philippines they have lovely screens to protect you from the glare. In the Malay states there are hats like plates which the Britishers won't wear. At 12 noon the natives swoon and no further work is

such a surprise for the eastern eyes to see. But though the English are effete, they're quite impervious to heat. When the white man rides, every native hides in glee, because the simple creatures hope he will impale his soul a topi on a tree. It seems such a shame when the English claim the earth, that they give rise to such hilarity and mirth. Mad dogs and Englishmen go out in the midday sun. The toughest Burmese bandit can never understand it. In Rangoon, the heat of noon is just what the natives shun. They put the Scotch or rye down and lie down. In a jungle town where the sun beats down to the rage of man and beast, the English garb of the English Saab merely gets a bit more creased.

day sudden, the smallest melee rabbit deplores its foolish habit. In Hong Kong, they strike a gong and fire off a noonday gun to reprimand each inmate who's in late. In the mangrove swamps where the python romps, there is peace from 12 to 2. Even caribous lie around and snooze, for there's nothing else to do. In Bengal, to move at all is seldom, if ever, done. But mad dogs and Englishmen go out in the midday, out in the midday, out in the midday, out in the midday, out in the midday, out in the midday.

0: Marvin Hamlisch with the Easy Winners, and we also heard Noel Coward with Mad Dogs and Englishmen, particularly appropriate for this summer. But if you had any sense, you'd have stayed indoors with the curtains drawn.
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Anita Bryant with Till There Was You and The Bachelors with their top five hit from 1964, I Believe. But if you're into the charts from the 1950s, then Paul Robey is your man when he'll be here at 2 o'clock with the Vintage Chart Show. And this afternoon, he'll be counting down This Week in 1959.

My son, who is 36 years old, is a great Beatles fan, but he doesn't really like anything pre-Rubber Soul, because I think he finds their tracks somewhat dated. And I can see what he means, you know, particularly from that age perspective. That was from Rubber Soul, and it was In My Life. And that's my lot today, so many, many thanks for your company over the last 3 hours. I hope you've enjoyed the music. And don't forget, if there's a particular piece you haven't heard, we're always open to suggestions. Derek Webster is brilliant in tracking things down, no matter how obscure. I'll be back at the same time next Sunday, but I'll also be sitting in for Fran Godfrey this week, starting tomorrow at midday, following Derek, so maybe you can join me then as well. Jenny Hanley is next at midday, and to take us there, here's Andy Williams with May Each Day.

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1: Dry and settled today in most areas. Variable cloud and light winds, especially across northern Scotland, where there is a slight chance of an isolated shower. Highs of 25 degrees.
0: Jenny Hanley.

It's gone 12. It's Sunday afternoon. This is Boomlight. I'm Jenny Hanley. Nick Bailey has gentled you through the morning, and I'm here for the next couple of hours. I hope you can spend time with me. It's Sunday, so it is Sunflower Saga moment. Yes, my sunflowers are still alive. My friends, yes, I think, are equally bemused. I am bemused by the fact that so many of you have shown such interest in my sunflowers. I am looking after them very well. They had happy little smiling faces with the rain at the end of the week, but the sun has shone on them, and every time I come and go in my front door, there are those lovely bright yellow smiling faces. So far, I have four, and there are at least six or seven to go, and one of them has gone bonkers and is well over 7 foot tall. I will keep you posted. Now, music. Nat King Cole, singer, jazz pianist. Do you know, he spent 5 weeks at number one with Too Young, and it became the best-selling record of 1951. And before him, Petula Clark with her very first number one, pushing Elvis off the number one spot, actually, with Are You Lonesome Tonight? And it changed her career from a child star to a pop icon. Now, the B-side of Pretty Woman. Yeah, I love you, Maria. No, it isn't played enough. It's Roy Orbison.

There, Springfields, with a song written by Tom Springfield and sung by his sister, Mary O'Brien, soon to be known as Dusty Springfield, and Mike Hurst, with whom I was putting together a show for Pirate Radio. And then Pirate Radio was banned. In fact, taken off the air. Now, Billy Eckstein and Frank Chaxfield next. Billy Eckstein was an influential band leader with a bass baritone voice, and Frank Chaxfield, well, I don't think I've heard him sing.

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I can show you a good time.

Now, you see, this is the name game. 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Well, Brenda Lee had a huge hit with I'm Sorry, bigger than the Platters. And before her, well, yes, this was absolutely huge for Shirley Bassey, who made it her own. But, well, Peggy Lee was the first solo artist to record the song from Sweet Charity. Now, Barry Manilow, oh, he has an evening planned.

0: Xavier Cugat and his orchestra with a rumba in a conga at the Waldorf Astoria. Sounds like a posh night. And before them, Doris Day with, well, Move Over Darling was a lovely film, mainly for me because James Garner was in it, and I thought that he always looked so approachable, such fun, especially when he was doing the Rockford Files.
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Ella Fitzgerald with a soulful Smokey Robinson song and Ray Charles with a Beatles song about two sad, lonely people. 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
3: 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Top vinyl DJs spinning classics and the signatures live at the Harlington Fleet on the 5th of September. Join Bradley Walsh, Brian Connolly, Joe Pasquale and Shane Ritchie for the Pratt Pack's Back at Milton Keynes Theatre, 29th and 30th of August. David Essex is going on his Thanks for the Memories tour. He's at the London Palladium on the 29th of September.
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1: Dry and settled today in most areas. Variable cloud and light winds, especially across northern Scotland, where there is a slight chance of an isolated shower. Highs of 25 degrees.
0: Jenny Hanley on Boom Light.

Oh, I do hope there is no reason for you to sing any blues today. This is Boomlight. It's already gone 1 o'clock this Sunday afternoon. I'm Jenny Hanley. And that was Guy Mitchell singing about lost love, but with a Bacharach and David classic, Dionne Warwick, with, I suppose, a song that had a feeling for love to return safely. K-Star has got all frongly. Mind you, that's thanks to the lyrics by that clever man, Cole Porter.

Clarence Frogman Henry, the New Orleans R&B legend. Coming up, Bing Crosby with a Rodgers and Hart show tune from 1926 and a show called The Girlfriend. It's The Blue Room. Well, did you know there's a blue room in America's White House? Furniture, curtains, carpet, everything blue. At Windsor Castle, there's a blue room as well. Wall fabric as well as everything else. And clinics use blue rooms to calm people, to help us to relax. Do you know, I don't think I'd like a totally blue room. I think I'd panic. I might think I was underwater. Would you like a blue room? Well, make up your mind while you're listening to Bing Crosby.

0: Patsy Cline with her debut single in 57. Having been rejected by K-Star, it became a huge hit. And before her, Al Caiola and the theme from The Magnificent Seven, called one of the most recognisable film themes ever. Not sure I agree with that.
1: If you have a smart speaker, one of those you talk to, its name may begin with A. Remember, you can ask her to play Boom Light. She will.
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0: From her album The Wonderful World of Julie London, and before that, Tony Bennett, who topped the Billboard chart for 8 weeks in 1953 with Rags to Riches. Now, I feel I ought to give you a warning. This could be quite noisy. You need to get ready for a musical parody written in 1955, poking fun at the then popularity of turning American folk tunes into military marches. I think you'll enjoy this. It's Stan Freberg.
1: Yeah! 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

0: Stan Butcher's version of Morning Town Ride, or better known as the theme tune to BBC Radio 1's Junior Choice. And before him, Stan Freberg. I hope we didn't ruin your Sunday afternoon nap.
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The Letterman with lovely memories of summer, not to be forgotten. And Billie Holiday slightly misquoting Matthew 25-29 from the Bible. Now, next, the story of a little child praying. My grandmother would write about her observations, and she did do many books about, well, as the photographer Studio Lisa, the sessions that she took with the young princesses, and later with Queen Elizabeth and her children. But one thing she wrote as she saw me as a small child when I stayed overnight with her, and I was praying by the bed, and her notes said, toes curled under, looking like peas in a pod. This is Harry Belafonte.

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1: 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Think.

0: a jazz standard from the Divine One, Sarah Vaughan, and Eddie Fisher. Well, I don't know, the song that he sang is believed to go back to 1904. Cindy, oh Cindy. It doesn't sound like a 1904 name, does it? But 1904, still they had the Trevi Fountain in Rome, and that's where the Four Aces are visiting.
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Gordon Langford, pianist, and The Way You Look Tonight. Now, go nowhere, because shortly, Paul Robey will be here with Vintage Chart Show, followed by the inimitable Don Black, legendary lyricist. I'm Jenny Hanley. I shall be back Friday, Saturday, Sunday, 12 till 2. I'd love it if you could join me. Olivia Newton-John says, "Take me home, country roads." I don't need to. I'm here already. Have a lovely, lovely week. Look after yourself.

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1: Dry and settled today in most areas. Variable cloud and light winds, especially across northern Scotland, where there is a slight chance of an isolated shower. Highs of 25 degrees.
0: Paul Rogie on Boom Light.
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3: Hello and welcome to week beginning 21st of August 1959. No new entries this week. We have 9 climbers and 8 on the way down. Here's the first of those, down 2 at 20.
4: They say the year

Pat Boone down to at 20, Twixt 12 and 20, which was also the title of a book by Pat Boone, which offered advice to teenagers, and it was a bestseller. Hello, I'm Paul Robey. This is the Vintage Chart from Boomlight, with music and memories from week beginning 21st of August 1959, and here's a non-mover at 19.

2 weeks on the chart for Freddie Boom Boom Cannon with his Tallahassee Lassie stuck at 19. Also 2 weeks on the chart for another version, which goes up two places to 18.

Britain's first teen idol and rock and roll star, Sir Thomas Hicks. Yes, you know him better as Tommy Steele, with his Tallahassee Lassie, up two places from last week's 20 to this week's 18. It's week beginning 21st of August.

It's a non-mover at 16 after 19 weeks on the chart, peaked at number 3. It's Late from Ricky Nelson, preceded by Dwayne Eddy with his version of Peter Gunn, falling 5 places from 12 to 17. On the vintage chart from Boom Light, we hope you're enjoying our beautiful easy listening and all your 50s favourites. Do spread the word. Don Black is back with Our Kind of Music this afternoon, just after 3, so I hope you can stay with us for that. In the meantime, here's a climber up 2 places to 15.

Born in Belfast, she was one of Britain's most popular singers of the 50s. Ruby Murray, Goodbye Jimmy, Goodbye, up to at 15. Plenty of variety on this week's chart, there's no doubt about that. As you'll discover, down three at 14.

0: Some stuff and nonsense from David Seville and the Chipmunks. It's an outrage with Ragtime Cowboy Joe after 5 weeks on the chart, going down three places at 14. I think we're ready for Mr. C, who's up to at 13 next.
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Perry Como, I know. Up two places to 13 after 7 weeks on the chart. It's week beginning 21st of August 1959. And here's another song going in the right direction, up one at number 12.

That's lovely, isn't it? What we call Miriam music, in honour of my mum, Miriam, who was a huge fan of Johnny Mathis, someone up one at 12 on our 50s vintage chart. What we need now is an English actor, director, comedian, singer and composer who's down one at 11.

do. He peaked at number 6. He's down one at 11 this week. Anthony Newley with his Personality. So it's top 10 time. Week beginning 21st of August. 19.

It's a former number one from Russ Conway, Roulette, down one place to number nine after 15 weeks on the chart. And you heard the marvellous Marty Wilde, A Teenager in Love, which he was this week in 1959, down four at 10. On the way up, one place at number eight.

0: Mr. Moonlight, the fabulous Frankie Vaughan, and The Heart of a Man goes up one place to number 8. I don't think we've heard from the King yet.
1: No.
0: Okay, he's on the way next at 7.
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Rocking down two places from last week's number five to this week's seven, Elvis Presley, A Big Hunk of Love. And here comes our highest climber up eight places from last week's 14 to this week's six.

He'd actually just turned 18 this week in 1959. The singing milkman from Newport on the Isle of Wight, Craig Douglas, only 16, up 8 places. It's our highest climber from 14 to number 6. Now, how would you like to win £1,000? It's our prize on offer in the next free Boom monthly newsletter. Just sign up now if you haven't done so already. Go to boomradio.co.uk and click where it says newsletter. There are lots of other interesting articles to read as well, plus the latest news of what we're up to this summer at Boom Light and across the Boom family of radio stations as well. Top five time.

Well, this year the story about the Battle of New Orleans, which was fit between the Yankees, of course, and them there English people, in which the British came off rather ignominiously. Means they never done no good, no how, all right? Shut up. Right. Well, in 1814 we took a little trip along with Colonel Packham down the muddy Mississippi. We took a little bacon and we took a little beans and we fought the blooming British in the town in New Orleans.

0: Wizard of Mexico.
1: The King of Skiffle falls two places. Lonnie Donegan, Battle of New Orleans, down from 2 to 4 after 9 weeks on the chart. Preceded by Paul Anka, Lonely Boy, up two places to this week's number 5. And starting out top 3 next, one of the most popular female singers of the 50s.
2: Boom Radio, High Street History. Dulcie's Shoes began life in 1863 on John Upson's Barrow on Woolwich Town Market. He opened a store, and by 1956 there were 250 of them, trading initially as Upson's, becoming Dulcie's to sound more continental. It then became part of the British Shoe Corporation, moving to a base in Leicester. In the early 2000s recession, the Dulcie's shops were sold on and then rebranded. High Street History.
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Connie Francis going up one place to number three, Lipstick on Your Collar. Next week, by the way, it'll be the vintage chart from 1956. Meanwhile, week beginning 21st of August. 19-

13 weeks on the chart, and a former top song that went down to number 3 and back up to number 2 for Bobby Darin, Dream Lover. On the vintage chart from Boomlight, hello, I'm Paul Robey. Let's just catch up with the top 5 from week beginning 21st of August 1959. Paul Anka, Lonely Boy at 5. Lonnie Donegan, Battle of New Orleans at 4. Connie Francis, Lipstick on Your Collar is at 3. You've just heard Bobby Darin, Dream Lover at 2. And after 7 weeks on the chart, he's still there at the top.

0: Cliff Richard and the Drifters, Living Doll, stays at number one this week in 1959. Is that one of your favourite Cliff songs? Hope you voted for it. We're counting the votes now, ready for our Cliff chart, which is a week tomorrow across on Boom Radio. David Hamilton will count down the most popular Cliff Richard songs thanks to your votes. 6 o'clock, August Holiday Monday, across on Boom Radio. Thank you for your company. I'm Paul Robey. I'm back on Boom Radio this evening, actually, at 6 o'clock, just to confuse you, with our weekly request show. Next, here on Boom Light, Don Black with Our Kind of Music, followed by Claire Teal with the best of big bands and swing from 4 o'clock. 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
1: Dry and settled today in most areas. Variable cloud and light winds, especially across northern Scotland, where there is a slight chance of an isolated shower. Highs of 25 degrees.
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2: Hello everyone, this is Don Black again saying thank you so much for spending a precious hour of yours with me. There seems to be so many books and television shows telling us how to live our lives. Peggy Lee can tell you all about that in less than 3 minutes.

terrific wisdom there from Peggy Lee with The Glory of Love. I remember having lunch with John Barry at a restaurant called Burke's just off of Bond Street in the 60s. It could have been the 70s. We were interrupted by the always lively Sammy Khan. Sammy had written more hits than should be legally allowed. But he talked a lot about a favourite song of his that wasn't a hit, and he couldn't understand why.

a lovely Sammy Cahn song by Doris Day that didn't quite make it as big as his other songs. Noel Coward loved to write songs and vowed he would never stop. He put it like this: "The compulsion to make rhymes was born in me. For those people who wish I would stop, the future looks dark indeed." Here's one of Sir Noel's most popular songs.

One of my favorites, Lena Horne, Mad About the Boy. I don't know why it is, but the names of legendary songwriters seem to have a shine about them, a gloss, a ritzy sound that tells you these people are special. Names like Cole Porter, Lorenz Hart, Hoagy Carmichael suggest some sparkling yellow brick road where words and music tumble out of a stardust sky. In complete contrast, a man with no flashier name than your average window cleaner, and just as anonymous, wrote some of the most successful songs ever. His name was Jimmy Cannady, and I used to see him a lot when I worked in Denmark Street. He wrote Red Sails in the Sunset, South of the Border, Teddy Bear's Picnic, Love is Like a Violin, and this.

The wonderful, wonderful, and still singing as well as ever, Tom Jones with My Prayer. Now, you really get your money's worth with this next record. It's Bette Midler singing Stephen Sondheim's favourite Rodgers and Hart song, He Was Too Good to Me. And she segues into another lovely song called Since You Stayed Here.

Great songs, great artist. Well, of course, you're on Boom Light. I started managing Matt Monro in 1963 and did this wonderful job for 20 years. My first negotiation as his manager was to work out a deal for Matt to sing the title song in the James Bond film From Russia With Love. The fee was good, but a pittance compared to what he would have got today. However, this Lionel Bart song got to be known just about everywhere on the planet.

0: The match was Mount Monroe with From Russia With Love. As I say, I was his manager, and I got 10% of that pittance that he made. Another early memory of mine is sitting in the Hackney Empire, watching an act billed as Ted and Barbara Andrews with their daughter Julie. Well, that little girl grew up and became Julie Andrews. And a couple of years ago, this little girl celebrated her 90th birthday. The next song you're going to hear comes from the musical she starred in, Victor Victoria.
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Living in the Shadows, Julie Andrews. That was written by Henry Mancini and Leslie Bricusse. I can never think of Steve Lawrence without thinking of his wife, the magnificent Edie Gourmet. What a great double act they were. Here she is singing an Irving Berlin song, and I don't think people could write a sad song like Mr. Berlin.

0: Edie Gourmet, How About Me? I say not many people could write sad songs like Irving Berlin, but Rodgers and Hart could. This was written over 80 years ago, but it still sounds fresh to me.
1: Once there was a thing called spring, when the world was writing verse

Tony Bennett never made a bad record. I always say that, and it's so true. With Spring Is Here. I often ask personalities I meet if they have a favourite song, and it's always a surprise. When I asked Ray Davies of the Kinks, he said, "Smoke Gets in Your Eyes." And when I asked the post-punk singer-songwriter, Elvis Costello, he really shocked me when he chose this Rodgers and Hart song.

0: Another Rodgers and Hart classic, Little Girl Blue, sung by Ella Fitzgerald. Jimmy Webb is an extraordinary songwriter. He wrote so many hits for Glen Campbell, but his songs have been covered by just about everyone. When he started out, he said, "I've been fortunate because when Frank Sinatra was doing his concerts, he would say, 'Here's a song by a wonderful young songwriter, Jimmy Webb,' and I would stand up and take a bow." Then he says, "That gets people talking about you." And you're going to hear the actual song he's talking about right after this.
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Fabulous performance by Frank Sinatra. Fabulous song, didn't we, girl? For our, and he also wrote this spot, we're going to focus on a man called Herbert Magidson. I'm pretty sure you've never heard of him, but you will know his songs.

0: That was one of my favourites, Anthony Newley, with Gone with the Wind. And Mr. Maggotson also wrote this.
1: Beautiful music, dangerous rhythm. It's something daring, the continental

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0: Maury McGovern with The Continental. I share the same birthday as the songwriter Matt Gordon. He was born on June the 21st, 1904, and I came on the scene in 1938. He was nominated for an Academy Award 11 times and won the Oscar once with the song You'll Never Know. 3 years later, he was nominated for the song you're going to hear next, sung by Perry Como.
1: Boom Radio, High Street History. Dorothy Perkins was launched in 1909 as H.P. Newman & Co., specialising in straw hats and small millinery items. The name Dorothy Perkins was adopted 10 years later, inspired by a variety of rambling rose. When Dorothy Perkins floated in 1958, it had 130 shops, mainly in the South. The chain grew, and in 1971 the shops were modernised, with the old rose-coloured facades and signature logo vanishing. High Street History.
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I always feel more relaxed when I listen to Perry Como. I've always had a soft spot for those gypsy-flavoured melodies. This is probably due to the fact that both my parents came from Russia and loved anything in a minor key. If there was a top 10 of songs sung in my flat in Hackney, this would have definitely been number one.

Dean Martin, but I'm sure you knew that, with I Love You Much Too Much. The great Billie Holiday once said of Kay Starr that she's the only white woman who could sing the blues. I remember seeing her at the London Palladium, and she was quite a sensation with a vast fan base. She sold millions of records with The Wheel of Fortune and Rock and Roll Waltz. But this final song I'm going to play today comes under the heading of Our Kind of Music. Claire Teal is next, and I will be back next Sunday, usual time, 3 o'clock, and please, don't be late.

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1: Remaining dry and settled tonight with clear spells for many. Scotland will be cloudier and there's a chance of showers in the far southwest. Lows of 13 degrees Celsius.
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Sammy Davis Jr. He's got a lot of living to do, haven't we all? Before that, Cherry Pink and Apple Blossom White from Eddie Calvert, the man with the golden trumpet. Huge in 1955. That was the record, not the trumpet. And it spent 4 weeks at number one. That's how good it was. Welcome to our show here on Boom Light. Thanks to the great Don Black for the last hour. I'm here for the next two. And rattling around in this week's musical dressing up box, Sarah Vaughan, Louis Armstrong, Peggy Lee, Frank Sinatra, Billie Holiday, Tony Bennett, Lady Gaga, Nat King Cole and Ella Fitzgerald, of course. Big band bangers come courtesy of Harry James, and Claire Teal Loves follows a trail of lyrical inspiration. Who influenced who? And who might have nicked a bit along the way? We'll then put our feet up for the ballad salad, and before I disappear, there'll be another gem from the great British dance bands. So that should keep us out of mischief for a couple of hours. Over to Anita O'Day then, to start all over again.

0: Louis Armstrong, he's on the sunny side of the streets. Where else would you be? And a song that's been doing a lot of good work cheering folk up since it was born. I think it was about 1930. Now, if you want to get in touch with messages, you can, either via the Boom website or email Claire at boomradio.co.uk, Claire without an I, teal like the duck, or join in with my posts on Facebook or Instagram or listen on Spotify, whatever you fancy, you can join in with. If you want. We got some Sarah Vaughan now. Now, this was recorded New York, March 1955, with Hugo Peretti and his orchestra. Whatever Lola wants, Lola gets. Well, I wouldn't argue with her.
1: Whatever Lola wants,

0: The Four Freshmen with Day by Day, that beautiful, distinctive, close harmony sound. Now, we've got two big band bangers from the great Harry James coming up after this.
1: 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Then you can just ask her to play Boom Light. She will.
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Natalie Cole with Cole Porter's It's All Right With Me, and if it's all right with her, we'll carry on. Big band bangers then, and this week we head to New York, 30th of December 1941. Harry James is in session for Columbia. So having left the Benny Goodman band a few years earlier to strike out on his own, Harry was always going to be aiming for the commercial market, but his jazz chops were never far away. So there was this producer at Columbia called Morty Palitz. And it was him who suggested to Harry, why don't you add maybe some more woodwinds, a string quartet perhaps? So Harry decides to go full on strings. Harry James, now with strings. It had been tried before this by Artie Shaw and Glenn Miller, and it could be a very costly business, but it worked for Harry. At this time, he could do no wrong. So we'll hear two of the jazzier tunes from this session, one with strings and one without. So first up, written by Harry and Leroy Holmes, who arranged it too. The strings, they bed so well in this, not sounding sort of bolted on, they sound integral. This is The Mole.

The Mole by Harry James, recorded New Year's Eve, 1941. So while the string players go off and have a cup of tea, Harry cracks on with this next one. It's written by Edgar Puddinghead Battle, Benny Benjamin, Sol Marcus and Eddie Seiler. And Jimmy Lunsford's band, they recorded it a bit later in June 42. That version is well worth a listen. The swing factor, as you'd expect with the Lunsford band, is off the scale. But then rhythm was their business. But back to this Harry James version. And there's a cheekiness, a playfulness about the arrangements from Jack Mathias. And Harry starts out on cup-muted trumpet. And then 16-year-old Corky Corcoran, who's come in as an alto player, plays a brilliant tenor solo. And then Harry comes back on open trumpet and the whole band then pile on in. It's lovely. This is called Strictly Instrumental.

Strictly Instrumental. And before that, The Mole, two big band bangers from Harry James. And from 1941 to 1926 now, and someone we've already played here on the show before, it's Aaron. First came across him back in April. 22, signed to Verve, calls his particular blend cozy pop. This is Wonderful Thing.

0: Oh, Aaron with Wonderful Thing. Lovely. As is Mel Torme. He's coming home after this.
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0: Mel Torme and Coming Home Baby. Now, it turns out Mel didn't particularly want to record that one. It was the producer, Nesui Ertegun, who persuaded him, and Bob Dereau added the words to Ben Tucker's instrumental. And those backing vocalists were called the Cookies, and they worked with Ray Charles. But they all combined gave Mel his biggest hit in years. So Carmen McRae next with a lovely Rodgers and Hart song. This was recorded November 59 for her album Something to Swing About. And you've got Ernie Wilkins arranging a pretty spectacular band. Phil Woods, Zoot Sims, Art Farmer and Jimmy Cleveland among them. That'll do. So keep that name Ernie Wilkins in mind. He's going to crop up again in a minute. This is Falling in Love with Love.
1: Falling in love with love.

0: Ernestine Anderson, It Don't Mean a Thing If It Ain't Got That Swing. And we got Kenny Ball, we got Peggy Lee, and we'll round off with a pink martini, we will, after this.
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3: 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Top vinyl DJs spinning classics and the signatures live at the Harlington Fleet on the 5th of September. Join Bradley Walsh, Brian Connolly, Joe Pasquale and Shane Ritchie for the Pratt Pack's Back at Milton Keynes Theatre, 29th and 30th of August. David Essex is going on his Thanks for the Memories tour. He's at the London Palladium on the 29th of September.
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Kenny Ball and his jazz men with I Love You, Samantha. Cole Porter, yes, he wrote it for High Society, where Bing Crosby sang it rather more sedately. Kenny Ball, like Mel Torme, he hadn't thought of recording that one at all. And it was Lonnie Donegan, I was reading this, who was handling his recording sessions, who suggested it. I didn't know that either. Kenny actually wanted to make 76 trombones the single, but Lonnie won the argument, and Samantha helped take the band beyond the jazz clubs and into the mainstream. Peggy Lee now, and a song she knew particularly well because she wrote it with her then husband Dave Barber. Johnny Mercer heard an early version, and he told Peggy essentially to pull it apart and put it back together again. She did, and it became her first co-written song to reach the charts, making number 7 in 1946. I love it. I don't know enough about you.

I know a little bit about a lot of things. I know that Hour Two is on its way, and I know that that was Peggy Lee with her song I Don't Know Enough About You. Speaking of Hour Two, we've got a Claire Teal Loves, and we're going to get into a spot of musical borrowing, starting with Victorian operetta to Broadway and beyond. Also, make some room for the ballad salad, and we'll wend our way to find the British Dance Band classic. But first, we're off to the movies with Pink Martini, and it was a song written for a 1951 Italian film called Anna. And the song is also called El Negro Zumbone, and it goes a bit like this.

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1: Remaining dry and settled tonight with clear spells for many. Scotland will be cloudier and there's a chance of showers in the far southwest. Lows of 13 degrees Celsius.
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0: on Boom Light.

Doris Day with Frank Duvall and his orchestra and Cole Porter's Let's Fly Away. And I hope you're enjoying the music here this afternoon on Boom Light with me, Claire. And from Cole Porter to Jelly Roll Morton. Morton wrote King Porter Stomp years before the swing era, but on the 1st of July 1935, Benny Goodman recorded his arrangements. You've got Bunny Berrigan on trumpet, Gene Krupa powering away on the drums. It was released at the end of July. 3 weeks later, Goodman arrived at the Palomar Ballroom in Los Angeles for the engagement, which generally became associated with the Great Swing Explosion. And this is the record that lit the fuse, King Porter Stomp.

0: Benny Goodman, King Porter Stomp still sounds fresh as a daisy to me. And so fast forward more than half a century, and here's another record with one foot very firmly in the big band era. You got Bette Midler. She recorded this one for the 1991 film For the Boys. But the song itself, that goes back to 1945, and it was written by Jay Livingston and Ray Evans. And for Bette's version, they brought in someone who knew a thing or two about this kind of music, only Billy May. So he's conducting the orchestra and he shared the arranging duties with Arif Mardin. This is Bette Midler, Stuff Like That There.
1: Here she is, direct from the convent. Miss Dixie.

Well, I thought it was very good too. Bette Midler, stuff like that there. And now it's time for our weekly elaboration. And this week we find Ella Fitzgerald with Nelson Riddle, so you know it's going to go well. They'd first worked together on the monumental George and Ira Gershwin songbook in 59. And 59 songs were arranged and conducted by Nelson then. Quite a partnership. Ella's But Not For Me from that collection won a Grammy in 1960 for Best Female Vocal Performance. A couple of years later now, they got back together for Ella Swings Brightly, with Nelson, great title. And they did it again. That album won Ella a 1963 Grammy for Best Solo Vocal Performance. So two major Ella and Nelson collaborations, two Grammy-winning results. And this is from the second of them, Harry Warren and Al Dubin's I Only Have Eyes For You. Ella sounds great on this. Not a care in the world, and one of the greatest arrangers, putting all that lovely detail around her. Enjoy.

0: Ted Heath and his orchestra taking us down Route 66. I think it was Jack Parnell on the pipes there as well as the drums. And next up, we've got Claire Teal Loves, and we're going in search of songs with suspiciously familiar relatives, beginning of all places with Gilbert and Sullivan after this.
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0: I am the very model of a modern major general. I have information, vegetable, animal, and mineral. I know the kings of England. I can quote the Punchiest Article from Marathon to Waterloo in order categorical. I'm very well acquainted, too, with matters mathematical. I understand equations both the simple and quadratical. About binomial theorem, I am teeming with a lot of news. Lot of news. With many cheerful facts about the square of the hypotenuse. I'm very good at integral and differential calculus. I know the scientific names of beings animalculous. In short, in matters vegetable, animal, and mineral, I am the very model of a modern major general. I know I'm mythic history, King Arthur's answer Caradox. I answer hard acrostics, I repeat a taste of paradox. I quote an Eliogarch, solve the crimes of Heliogabalus. In Koenigs, I can floor peculiarities parabolous. I can tell undoubted Raphaels from Gerard Dawson's Ophanies. I know the croaking chorus from the Fogs of Aristophanes. Then I can hum a fugue of which I've heard the music's dinner for. Dinner for. And whistle all the airs from that infernal nonsense, Pinafore.
1: Whistle all the airs from that infernal nonsense, Pinafore. Whistle all the airs from that infernal nonsense, Pinafore. Whistle all the airs from that infernal nonsense, Pinafore.
0: Then I can write a washing bill in Babylonic uniform and give you every detail of Caractacus's uniform. In short, and matters vegetable, animal, and mineral, I am the very model of a modern major general. In fact, when I know what is meant by mamelon and ravelin, when I can tell at sight a mouse, a rifle from a javelin, when such affairs are sorties and surprises I'm more wary at, and when I know precisely what is meant by commissariat, when I have learnt what progress has been made in modern gunnery, when I know more of tactics than a novice in a nunnery, in short, when I've a smattering of elemental strategy. I have it. You'll say a better major general has never sat a G. Of a military knowledge, though I'm plucky and adventurous, has only been brought out at the beginning of the century. But still, in matters vegetable, animal, and mineral, I am the very model of a modern major general.
2: I am the very model of a modern major general. Yes, from Gilbert and Sullivan's The Pirates of Penzance, Martin Green as Major General Stanley. And that starts off this week's Claire Teal Loves. I know, very cultural. We're looking at lyricists and who inspired who and how they put together the kind of lyrical gymnastics in extraordinary ways. W.S. Gilbert, very good place to start. Yip Harburg called Gilbert his first great literary idol. He loved the satire, the rhyme and the metre, and particularly the way that Gilbert's words fitted Sullivan's music. Harburg wasn't alone. His school friend, only Ira Gershwin, also fascinated by Gilbert. So Gilbert's influence on Harburg, well, so Yip wrote this next one with Harold Arlen for Groucho Marx in 1939 for a film called At the Circus. You've got lists, internal rhymes, ludicrous verbal gymnastics, and it's owing a very big debt to Gilbert. Have a listen to this. It's Lydia, the Tattooed Lady.

0: Ah, Groucho Marx and his brothers with Lydia the Tattooed Lady. Yip Harburg's words, Harold Arlen's music. And you can hear why W.S. Gilbert appealed to him. So remember I said that Harburg's school friend was Ira Gershwin. They'd apparently written like a humorous newspaper column together at school. And Harburg later recalled that Gilbert's rhyme and meter had entranced both of them. Ira, well, he went on to form only one of the greatest songwriting partnerships of all time with his brother George. This next song is another masterclass in making a list do the work. We've got Columbus, Edison, the Wright brothers, Marconi. Everybody was laughed at and everybody proved the doubters wrong. So this was written for the Fred Astaire, Ginger Rogers film, Shall We Dance? Now we hear Tony Bennett and Lady Gaga with They All Laughed.
1: They all laughed at Christopher Columbus when he said the world was round.

Tony Bennett and Lady Gaga with They All Laughed. And another great American lyricist who acknowledged his debt to W.S. Gilbert was Johnny Mercer. In fact, old Johnny, he put it rather beautifully and very simply, we all come from Gilbert. And here's Mercer doing something I think W.S. would have appreciated enormously, writing a song about being unable to find the words while finding an absolutely cracking set of them with which to tell us. So Richard Whiting wrote the music, Billie Holiday sings it, too marvellous for words.

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1: Billie Holiday and Too Marvellous for Words, Johnny Mercer. Like rhyming, glamorous and amorous, very good. And so another branch of this lyricist family tree, Alan Bergman, he regarded Johnny Mercer as a mentor. So from W.S. Gilbert to Yip Harburg and Ira Gershwin through Johnny Mercer, we arrive at Alan and Marilyn Bergman, husband and wife team with an extraordinary command of words. So for the Thomas Crown Affair in 1968, Michel Legrand gave them this long, circular melody, and the Bergmans decide the words should follow the workings of the mind itself, one thought leading to another, images turning back on themselves. Alan described the resulting lyric as a stream of consciousness. It went on to win the Academy Award. This is Alison Moyet with The Windmills of Your Mind.

0: Alison Moyet and the Windmills of Your Mind, bringing this week's Clarity Loves to a close. From W.S. Gilbert in 1879 to the Bergmans nearly 90 years later. That's a lot of words. We'll use considerably fewer for the ballad salad after this.
1: Dad!
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Julie London, and you'd be so nice to come home to. It's Cole Porter again. He's been following around us all afternoon. That's our fourth one, I think, entirely by accident. Julie recorded that for Julie at Home in 1959. Recording in her own living room sounds perfect for me. And that's where I'm picturing you all as I speak, because it's time for the next bit, where we play a ballad or two and we all take some time to relax and unwind. And we start with one of the great voices, Johnny Hartman. He recorded this first in 55. He came back to it 25 years later for Once in Every Life. It was a Grammy nominated album, and it later found a whole new audience through the bridges of Madison County. This is Johnny Hartman, I See Your Face Before Me.

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Kansas Mitties and Get a Move On. That was from their first album, recorded live straight to analog tape. And what happened in the room is what you hear. And actually, Dave Archer, who is playing on that record, is upstairs in the living room as we speak, because we've been working together. Emma Smith now, keeping things British and bluesy with Willie Dixon's Seventh Son. Everybody's

Nat King Cole and George Shearing with Let There Be Love. That was from the first and only album they made together, recorded at Capitol just before Christmas 1961. And that's it from me. Thanks as always to Derek Webster, and thank you for joining me. I'll be back next Sunday at 4 for another couple of hours of joyous swing and big band magic. But we'll leave you in London for the British Dance Band Classic. It's Geraldo and his orchestra. Al Bowley's back on vocals. This is You're As Pretty As A Picture. Until the next one, you guys look after yourselves. Toodaloo.

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1: Remaining dry and settled tonight with clear spells for many. Scotland will be cloudier and there's a chance of showers in the far southwest. Lows of 13 degrees Celsius.

Many of the songs we play were first performed on the stages of some of the finest theatres of London's West End and under the bright lights of Broadway in New York. We also feature songs from Music Hall and the world of variety theatre, which gave us great stars like Morecambe and Wise and George Formby. You can hear them all here on Boom Light, home of beautiful, easy listening and all your 50s favourites.

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0: 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This is Boom Light.
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1: Remaining dry and settled tonight with clear spells for many. Scotland will be cloudier and there's a chance of showers in the far southwest. Lows of 13 degrees Celsius.

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We've had a few emails about those wonderful old 78 discs. Sometimes there are cases where you still have them, but have nothing to play them on anymore, as that old gramophone stopped working a long time ago. And changing the needle before each play is a bit of a faff. Do let us know the name of that disc, and who knows, maybe play it for you here on Boom Light.

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Berlin, Porter, Rodgers and Hammerstein, from a time when going to the cinema was as glamorous as Hollywood itself, like entering a Technicolor palace to escape the world for a while. To quote Humphrey Bogart in the 1941 film The Maltese Falcon, "The stuff that dreams are made of." 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
1: Remaining dry and settled tonight with clear spells for many. Scotland will be cloudier and there's a chance of showers in the far southwest. Lows of 13 degrees Celsius.

Oh, what a wonderful night it's going to be. Oh, what a wonderful time for you and me. Cuddle me, honey. Won't you come along?

This is Boom Light. One increasing challenge in today's world is the number of different scams there are. It's always important to stay cautious. The Citizens Advice Bureau recommends that we should be on our guard if any offer seems too good to be true. There's never any harm in pausing to check that people are who they say they are.

our inner town in Sweden, by a stream so clear and cool, a boy would sit and fish and dream when he should have been at school. Now he couldn't read or write a word, but happiness he found in a little song he heard, and here's how it would sound.

0: At Boomlight, we keep the music playing all the time, day and night. So even if you wake up in the middle of the night, we'll be with you with a little night music to keep you company.
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2: Clark's Shoes began in 1825 from a humble workshop in Somerset when Cyrus Clark opened a tannery manufacturing leather goods with his brother James. Among the sheepskin rugs, James had the idea of using offcuts to create slippers, and the footwear trade rapidly grew. The first press ad appeared in 1936, and their own chain of shops opened in the 30s called Peter Lord, trading until the 90s, complete with the famous Clark's foot gauge. High Street History.
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Looking through your messages and comments, here's one from a listener who describes Boom Light as total escapism. 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

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I learned an awful lot in Little Rock.

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Now, children, do-re-mi, fa-so, and so on are only the tools we use to build a song. 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So, do, la, fa, mi, do, re. Can you do that?

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You can now hear us in many cities on your DAB Plus radio, if you have one. You should be able to find us on DAB Plus if you live in Birmingham, London, Bristol, Leeds, Newcastle, Liverpool, Cardiff, Glasgow, Edinburgh, Manchester, and Poole. And we hope in time we might be in even more towns and cities.

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1: Monday starts chilly in the north with another fine dry day for most. Afternoon haze and a risk of showers develop in Devon and Cornwall with highs of 24 degrees Celsius.

That's the sort of music we love to play you here at Boom Light. Well, the first record chart may have been devised 70 years ago, but it's true that some of the melodies we play here are even older than that, and they'll be remembered forever.

0: Hello, this is the station that plays a lot of music from the 1950s. That's where we spend most of our time. This is Boom Light.
1: 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She will.
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3: Is the sound of your mates alive? Is getting to more gigs this year and the next? Is the sound of saying, I got you, mate? Is the sound of mates enjoying even more of this? Is the sound of mates getting home instead of here? Click your seatbelt, because you're twice as likely to be killed or seriously injured if you don't think.

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That's how it is with me.

We get many messages from Boomlight listeners talking about how memories come flooding back after hearing songs we play. We do hope you'll share your thoughts when you hear that special song.

The plane was way overdue, so I went inside to the airline's desk and I said, "Sir, I wonder why 1203 is so late." He said, "Oh, they probably took off late, or they may have run into some turbulent weather and had to alter their course." I went back outside and I waited at the gate and I watched the beacon light from the control tower as it whipped through the dark ebony skies as if it were searching.

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Now, who can resist popping over for a coffee morning? 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It's time to put the kettle on and escape the troubles of the world for a while with Derek's very personal selection of beautiful, easy listening and all your 50s favourites.

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1: Monday starts chilly in the north with another fine dry day for most. Afternoon haze and a risk of showers develop in Devon and Cornwall with highs of 24 degrees Celsius.

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Do you remember the old jukebox in cafes and pubs, stacked full of 45s of the biggest hits of the day? A coin in the slot? How much? It was sixpence in 1959. The vinyl discs would be selected and dropped down onto the turntable, the crackly record booming from the big speakers. It's a bit like that here, except it doesn't even cost you sixpence in old money. Boomlight, home of beautiful, easy listening and all your 50s favourites.

0: man. Is that what they're saying?
1: Well, did you ever?
0: What a swell party this is.
1: And have you heard the story of a boy, a girl, unrequited love?
0: Sounds like pure soap opera.
1: I may cry.
0: Tune in tomorrow. What a swell party this is. What frills, what frocks,
1: what broads,
0: what furs,
1: what rugs.
0: They're beautiful. Oh, I've never seen such gaiety.
1: Neither did I.
0: It's all just too exquis, really.
1: This French champagne.
0: Domestic.
1: So good for the brain. That's what I was gonna say.
0: You know, you're a brilliant fellow.
1: Thank you.
0: Drink up, Jack. Please don't eat that glass, my friend. Have you heard about dear Blanche? Got run down by an avalanche.
1: No.
0: Don't worry, she's a game girl, you know. Got up and finished fourth.
1: This kid's got guts.
0: Having a nice time?
1: Grab a line. Have you heard that Mimsy Star?
0: Oh, what now?
1: She got pinched in the Astor Bar.
0: Sauced again, eh?
1: She was stoned.
0: Well, did you ever?
1: Never.

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1: Monday starts chilly in the north with another fine dry day for most. Afternoon haze and a risk of showers develop in Devon and Cornwall with highs of 24 degrees Celsius.

the beer. 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Oompa-pa, oompa-pa, that's how it goes.

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One listener has written to us to say how refreshing it is to listen to all the old favourites and a few almost forgotten songs. You never know where the next song is going to take you back. A happy or a bittersweet memory, perhaps. 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

0: Spoon Light.
1: 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Hey, the skies ain't blue, the grass ain't green. It hasn't got the Mayfair touch, but that don't matter very much. We play a different way, not like

Any time you'll Lambeth way, any evening, any day, you'll find us all doing the Lambeth walk. Every little Lambeth gal with a little Lambeth pal, you'll find us all doing the Lambeth walk. Everything free and easy, do as you darn well please. Why don't you make your way there? Go there, stay there. Once you get down Lambeth way, every evening, every day, you'll find yourself doing the Lambeth walk. Oi, oi.

Do you remember the days when it wasn't unusual to find a piano in the parlour or down at the pub? A time when folks would gather around it on special occasions and sing long into the night. Before the singles chart, the popularity of music was measured by the sales of sheet music for this reason. Well, we no longer have the piano, but you can still sing along to those old songs here on Boom Light, home of beautiful, easy listening and all your 50s favourites.

0: We are proud to play music like that on Boomlight. Incidentally, if you'd like to find out more about the station or get in touch with us, just go to our website, that's boomradio.co.uk, and scroll down until you see a photograph of Nat King Cole. That's our very own corner of the website.
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Do you remember how we used to listen to the old BBC Light programme? Hancock's Half Hour, oh, Mrs. Dale's Diary, and light music from great orchestras like Mantovani and Max Jaffa. Well, you can still enjoy the very best of orchestral music here on Boom Light, the home of beautiful, easy listening and all your 50s favourites.

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1: This is John Kettley with a Boom forecast on a fine day for most areas with some pleasantly warm sunshine and up to 26 degrees in the southwest. But there will be a freshening breeze off the North Sea and through the English Channel.

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The 50s, of course, was the era when records started to go around at 45 rather than 78. Some turntables even had 16, although those records were quite rare, often spoken word. Hope you enjoyed that one.

0: 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Wherever you are across the UK, keeping you company day and night with our blend of easy, 50s and standards. 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

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Don't cry. If you pass on the street and she won't even speak, think of somebody else.

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